sweet sounds of the Red Hot Chili Peppers. It's Tim Jefferies on a Camel Day. That's right, Camel Day, as we keep things rolling with the Bachman Turner Overdrive.

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0: Sailing Away with Styx. And we heard AC/DC before that. It's Jim Jefferies. You know, AC/DC just finished up their Power Up Tour last Friday. A performance at MetLife Stadium just outside of New York City. Shows opened by the Foo Fighters, and Dave Grohl came out later in the show to join them on a performance of Highway to Hell. Now the question is, was this the last tour of North America by AC/DC? That's kind of the speculation. Let's face it, Angus Young is 71, and he looks like he's 71. He's not one of these rock stars who dyes his hair. He looks like a kindly 71-year-old grandpa who plays the hell out of an SG. Standing by, we got the Stones kicking off another long set.
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3: Classic Rock 93.9 weather. Slight chance of rain showers tonight, around 50 degrees, with light southwesterly winds. Thursday stays sunny, then a slight chance of rain showers, with highs in the mid-60s and gentle west breezes. Thursday night brings a slight chance of rain showers early, then mostly clear, with lows around 40. Friday looks sunny and pleasant, near the mid-60s, before mostly clear Friday night. Currently, it's clear and 61 degrees.
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0: Dr. Feelgood from Motley Crue. Also heard from Robert Palmer, a guy who left us way too early. Age 54 when he passed away. It's 23 years ago. Died of a heart attack. Paris Hotel. You got to think about it. As you get older, you realize 54 is way too young to be passing away of a heart attack. At least in my opinion. And that's what matters, right? Up next, the Starship. Kicking off another long set.
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5: It's October 7th, and that can only mean happy birthday to Smokin' Dave Hope, longtime bass player for Kansas. In 1983, Dave and Kansas singer Kerry Livgren left the group to form a Christian rock band called AD. The band never really took off, so Dave left them too and became a priest in the Anglican Church. Carry on wayward, son. Birthday wishes also go out to John Mellencamp. John once worked on a musical with Stephen King called The Ghost Brothers of Darkland County. John composed the music and Stephen wrote the script. The musical premiered in Atlanta in 2012, and it was about two brothers forced to spend the night in a haunted cabin. Or as I like to call it, every episode of The Hardy Boys. Hey, follow me on Twitter at Paul Schaefer. The spelling is S-H-A-F-F-E-R.

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0: Getting down and partying with Boston with your pal Tim Jeffries. We're going to get down and rock with some Kiss and Neil Young in just a little bit. You know, college football fans are among the most passionate fans around, but the Cornhusker fans of Nebraska seem to me are pushing the limits of being passionate to just plain weird. The school is selling used urinal troughs. That's right, used urinal troughs from Memorial Stadium, which is under renovation. And they're buying them for $3,000 a piece, and apparently they're selling quite briskly. What you do with them is up to you. I mean, what do you do with a used urinal trough? Do you set it up in the backyard and invite the neighbors over to pee?
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0: Neil Young, part of that California sound of the 70s. There are all these musicians from all over the world. In the case of Neil, Winnipeg, Canada, made their way to Southern California. The days of Crosby, Stills and Nash, Jackson Brown, Mamas and the Papas, the Eagles, and all those great bands. It's Tim Jeffries. We're going to kick off another long set with some Pearl Jam. Bob Seger, too. Stand by.
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2: Classic Rock 93.9 weather. Slight chance of rain showers tonight, around 50 degrees, with light southwesterly winds. Thursday stays sunny, then a slight chance of rain showers, with highs in the mid-60s and gentle west breezes. Thursday night brings a slight chance of rain showers early, then mostly clear, with lows around 40. Friday looks sunny and pleasant, near the mid-60s, before mostly clear Friday night. Currently, it's clear and 57 degrees.
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0: Bob Seger and the Silver Bullet Band, old time rock and roll. I always liked the line about the old record off the shelf. You know, I'm one of those guys that is trying to get rid of their albums. Had collected quite a vast collection throughout the years in radio. You know, often you don't get paid as well as you'd like, but you can get as many records you'd like back in the day. And I took full advantage of that. And now I'm like, what am I doing with all these records? Standing by, we got more Def Leppard and some Tesla, too.
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2: Here's what's happening in the five-county area. The town board of the town of Cohocton has called a special meeting for tonight, Wednesday, October 7th at 6 p.m. at the town hall at 19 Main Street in Atlanta. The Groveland Federated Parish will hold a Beef on Wick dinner at their fellowship hall at 6616 Groveland Hill Road, Saturday, October 10th from 4 until 6 p.m. All are welcome. The Dansville Moose Club at 6 Main Street will hold a karaoke night on Saturday, October 10th from 7:30 to 10:30 with Kelly Carson and the KC Sunshine Entertainment Group. All are invited. The North Cohocton Methodist Church at 10 University Avenue will hold a rummage sale Thursday and Friday, October 15th and 16th from 9 till 2 each day. All are welcome. And the United Methodist Church of Livonia at 21 Summer Street will hold its annual turkey dinner Saturday, October 17th from 4 until 7 p.m. Drive through or take out. All are welcome.
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0: That's the Rocky Mountain Way. From Joseph Fiddler Walsh, born in Wichita, Kansas, briefly attended Kent State University. Here's a fun fact about Joe Walsh. He has funded charities in both of those places, including a halfway house for displaced adult women in Wichita, Kansas, and he also helped found the first talent-based scholarship awards at Kent State University. Joe's always given back, and of course, famously giving back through his Vet AIDS charity concert every year.
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0: it's so good to have the mighty Led Zeppelin on Classic Rock 93.9. It's the Ocean, and I'm Tim Jeffries in the North Cohocton Methodist Church over there at 10 University Avenue in North Cohocton, holding a rummage sale on Thursday and Friday, the 15th and 16th. Some good deals, and you can help the cause by raising money for the church from 9 a.m. till 2 p.m. each day.
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2: 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Slight chance of rain showers tonight, around 50 degrees, with light southwesterly winds. Thursday stays sunny, then a slight chance of rain showers, with highs in the mid-60s and gentle west breezes. Thursday night brings a slight chance of rain showers early, then mostly clear, with lows around 40. Friday looks sunny and pleasant, near the mid-60s, before mostly clear Friday night. Currently, it's partly cloudy and 63 degrees.
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0: Come as you are, stay as long as you like. Just be sure to tidy up before you leave. It's Tim Jeffries. On the way, I've got an artist who had a unique idea. You know, there's a lot of schools for musicians, but are there schools for, like, roadies? And by that, I mean lighting techs, sound techs, and those type of things. Well, this next guy started his own roadie school, and he's kicking off another long set next.
1: Hey, Professor of Rock, Adam Reeder here with today's Classic Rock U Crash Course. Keith Richards came up with the brooding riff for Gimme Shelter while he was in London, looking at the window of his flat, just watching the rain. What really powered the tension, though, wasn't just the gloomy weather. It was a raging case of jealousy bubbling underneath. Keith's girlfriend, actress model Anita Pallenberg, she was away filming the movie Performance that co-starred Mick Jagger. It got back to Keith that Anita and Mick shared a very steamy, explicit scene together in the film, and it fueled Keith's paranoia that the two were actually having an affair. That pressure poured into the song. As the opening track for Let It Bleed, Gimme Shelter came out on December 5th, 1969, the same day as the Disaster's Altamont Free Concert. It was never released as a single, but with that incredible backup vocal by Mary Clayton, it became one of the Stones' greatest tracks. Well, that's today's Crash Course. I'm the Professor of Rock, Adam Reeder. I'll see you in class this weekend on Classic Rock
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It's Jim Jeffries from Whitesnake. We roll into a little Pink Floyd, and I got some Black Sabbath after that.

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0: spirits in the material world from the police. Jim Jeffries, you ever lose your wallet only to have someone return it for you? I had that happen to me once. I lost my wallet. Came in the mail a few days later with the cash was gone, and that didn't bother me because what was important was the driver's license, the insurance cards, credit cards, and that kind of stuff. Figured, what the heck, you know, finder's fee. But in this case, someone lost their wallet. It was returned after 50 years. Carpenter working on a renovation project in Nova Scotia found a wallet containing a driver's license, high school ID, and a single dollar bill. Went to social media in an attempt to find the wallet's owner. The post came to the attention of a woman who recognized it as their belonging to her husband. His name is Richard Gilroy. And the wallet was returned to Gilroy, who's now 68 years old.
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0: Hey, your real rock and roll band right there, The Who, I Can't Explain, Early Days. It's Tim Jeffries as we keep things rolling on with the band that was fortunate enough to close out the final AC/DC concert last Friday night in New York. We got the Foo Fighters up next.
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2: Classic Rock 93.9 weather. Tonight brings a slight chance of rain showers with temperatures around 50 degrees and light southwesterly winds. Thursday is sunny. Then a slight chance of rain showers develops with highs in the mid-60s and gentle west breezes. Thursday night keeps a slight chance of rain showers, then turns mostly clear around 40 degrees. Friday stays sunny in the mid-60s. Currently, it's clear and 61 degrees.

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0: carrying on the way they do Kansas style, and that would be Waywardly. It's not bad. I just made that up. It's Tim Jeffries, and I am out of here. It's been a lot of fun hanging out with you in the middle of the work week. Just think, we're now halfway through to the weekend. And we'll kick off another long set with some Guns N' Roses. I'll see you back on the radio tomorrow.
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0: Yeah, the Cars with Mud, Tom Petty, I Won't Back Down, and that's set. Now, the Tom Petty Estate will have a 50th anniversary box set coming out November the 6th. All remastered, re-purdied tracks, plus a couple of unheard tracks as well. Can't wait for that box set. Lynyrd's coming up. I'll throw on the Black Crowes and BTO, they're next.
1: 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That one over there. I won't say her name or she'll want to have a conversation. 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

0: That's the name of the song, Skinnerd Saturday Night Special with Mud BTO and that set in the TCB, taking care of business. What business? Come on, closer and closer to weekend headspace. No business at all, just rock the upcoming weekend, you know. Hey, STP, they're coming up. I'll throw on the Eagles. And Quiet Riot, they're on deck too.
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2: Classic Rock 93.9 weather. Tonight brings a slight chance of rain showers with temperatures around 50 degrees and light southwesterly winds. Thursday is sunny. Then a slight chance of rain showers develops with highs in the mid-60s and gentle west breezes. Thursday night keeps a slight chance of rain showers, then turns mostly clear around 40 degrees. Friday stays sunny in the mid-60s. Currently, it's clear and 59 degrees.
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0: Yow, faster, faster. The lights are turning red. The Eagles' Life in the Fast Lane from the Hotel California with Mud, Quiet Riot. And that set, we're getting wild, wild, and wild. Come on, feel the noise. They had a competition dealio to find a new lead singer of that band, and they found John Tora, a 23-year-old kid from Long Island, will take over lead controls of Quiet Riot on tour. Very, very cool. That's amazing. Hey, Dire Straits, they're coming up. They're on Temple of the Dog. And Stone Temple Pilots, they're on deck too.
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0: Oh, yes, I know. You are as cold as ice. Mark Knopfler in the Dire Straits and the Sultans of Swing with Mud in that set. The Sultans of Swing rocking the postseason. Boy, what a great time of year. Postseason MLB action, hockey, football, college football, NBA. 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

0: Yeah, Rock and Roll Ain't No Noise Pollution, AC/DC with Mud Mountain in that set, and the tale of the Mississippi Queen, the OG Cowbell Classic. Everybody forgets that's the OG Cowbell Classic. You always think Don't Fear the Reaper is the one, but no, that's the one, the Mississippi Queen. Van Halen, they're coming up off on Ozzy. And look out, the Police are next.
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2: Classic Rock 93.9 weather. Tonight brings a slight chance of rain showers with temperatures around 50 degrees and light southwesterly winds. Thursday is sunny. Then a slight chance of rain showers develops with highs in the mid-60s and gentle west breezes. Thursday night keeps a slight chance of rain showers, then turns mostly clear around 40 degrees. Friday stays sunny in the mid-60s. Currently, it's light rain and 61 degrees.

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0: Chief Crazy Train Ozzy with Mud from Classic Rock 93.9. We heard The Police in that set, Keeping It Simple. Da do do do da da da da. That's all I want to say to you. That's how to make a big hit. You keep it simple and you make a lot of money. Way to go, Police. Hey, the Dansville Food Pantry is open every Wednesday from 10 a.m. till 2 p.m. at Dansville Four Square Church, 49 West Ave. You can use the service two times a month. 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

you know it, you've got to be feeling satisfied. Boston, with mud, you have to be feeling satisfied. The new fall season, come on, all the cool things going down, all the holidays coming at us back to back to back. It's all good. Hey, Steppenwolf, they're coming up. I'll throw on Tom Petty. Bob Seger's next.

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0: Right on John Kay and Steppenwolf and the Magic Carpet Ride. That's a great savings in gas money. You hop on that very expensive rug in the sky and you go for a cruise. Now figure out how to get that rug up in the sky and you're good to go. Red Hot Chili Peppers, they're coming up. I'll throw on the Cars and Tesla, they're next.
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2: Classic Rock 93.9 weather. Tonight brings a slight chance of rain showers with temperatures around 50 degrees and light southwesterly winds. Thursday is sunny. Then a slight chance of rain showers develops with highs in the mid-60s and gentle west breezes. Thursday night keeps a slight chance of rain showers, then turns mostly clear around 40 degrees. Friday stays sunny in the mid-60s. Currently, it's mostly cloudy and 55 degrees.
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0: Yeah, the cars and bye-bye love with mud. No, bye-bye love. Hello, love. Hang on to that loved one for dear life as we have all the holidays coming at us soon. Back to back to back. You want to have that loved one in your life, right? Hey, GNR, they're coming up. I'll throw on Steve Miller and Green Day. They're on deck, too.
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sleep. I'm counting sheep but running out. As time ticks by, still I try.

Right on, Cheap Trick. I want you to want me with Mud Green Day in that set and the tasty, tasty brain stew. Hey, try something completely different for the holiday season. A pot of brain stew. Don't knock it till you try it, I guess. Led Zepp, they're coming up. Author on Night Ranger and the Rolling Stones are next.

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0: My, the mighty, mighty Lead and Ramble on with Mud, the Rolling Stones from a great album in that set, Goat's Head Soup, and Heartbreaker, another great album from the Rolling Stones is out right now called Foreign Tongues with 14 new tunes, a cool looking album cover as well. And the Stones are talking about rocking a tour in 2027. Come on, Stones, make it happen. Autograph, they're coming up. I'll throw on Def Leppard and Foreigner. They're next.
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2: Classic Rock 93.9 weather. Tonight brings a slight chance of rain showers with temperatures around 50 degrees and light southwesterly winds. Thursday is sunny. Then a slight chance of rain showers develops with highs in the mid-60s and gentle west breezes. Thursday night keeps a slight chance of rain showers, then turns mostly clear around 40 degrees. Friday stays sunny in the mid-60s. Currently, it's partly cloudy and 54 degrees.
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0: Def Leppard and Animal with Mud. We heard from Foreigner in that set. The Jukebox Hero. They are the Jukebox Heroes. Always rocking a tour now. They were supposed to end their tour like now, but they've decided to do more tour action into 2027. Way to go, Foreigner. Keep rocking your tour. Don Henley is coming up. Author on AC/DC and Autograph. They're on deck too.
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0: Right on the BOC, burning for you with Mud. We heard from the great Rod Stewart and Faces in that set. Now, Rod is doing quite well after his minor heart surgery. So he's minor when it's not you. But he's doing so well that he's going back on tour, a final tour in 2027 for the legendary Rod Stewart. Very cool. The Who, they're coming up for you. I'll throw on Van Halen, and Phil Collins is on deck too.
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0: Yeah, The Who, Eminence Front with Mud. What a cool tune. I love that rockin' tune. We heard from Phil Collins in that set. I know you can feel it in the air tonight, Phil, in the class of 2026. In the Rock and Roll Hall of Fame, congratulations. In fact, that Rock and Roll Hall of Fame induction ceremony and concert will happen from Los Angeles on November the 14th. Congrats to all the inductees into the Rock Hall Class of 2026. Pearl Jam, Boston, and U2, they're all up next.
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2: Classic Rock, 93.9 weather. Tonight brings a slight chance of rain showers with temperatures around 50 degrees and light southwesterly winds. Thursday is sunny. Then a slight chance of rain showers develops with highs in the mid-60s and gentle west breezes. Thursday night keeps a slight chance of rain showers, then turns mostly clear around 40 degrees. Friday stays sunny in the mid-60s. Currently, it's mostly cloudy and 54 degrees.

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0: Right on, boss, and your thumb is out. You're going to hitch a ride with Mutt from Classic Rock 93.9 U2, and that's at U2 with a new album on the way November the 13th called Carnival de Luz. And you know, coming from U2, 100%, that new album will rock all the way. Can't wait for that. You know, Fall Fest happens that second Saturday in Dansville. Coming up on Saturday from 11 till 2 on Main Street, local vendors, shopping, dining, and more. Kids can go on the treat trail too. 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
1: Rumors spreading round in that Texas town about the shack outside the games. And you know what I'm talking about. 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Amazing.

0: The Top in LaGrange with Mud Aerosmith in that set. Yeehaw, back in the saddle again. Come on, you are sure happy it is a Thursday. Soon to be your Friday fun day in your weekend headspace. Come on now, bring it on. Bad Company, they're coming up. I'll throw on Nirvana and Led Zepp, they're next.
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0: Hey, look out. The burning sky is coming to get you. Bad company with mud. Lots of cool things to check out in the nighttime skies in the new fall season, including another full moon on the way. October the 26th. That one's called a Hunter's Moon. So do what you do with the full moon in the sky that night. Floyd, they're coming up. I'll throw on Metallica and Fleetwood Mac. They're next.
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2: Classic Rock 93.9 weather. Thursday stays sunny, then brings a slight chance of rain showers near 65 degrees with gentle west breezes. Thursday night keeps that slight chance of rain showers early, then turns mostly clear around 40 with light southwesterly winds. Friday looks sunny and pleasant in the mid-60s, followed by a mostly clear Friday night near 40. Saturday stays sunny and warmer in the lower 70s. Currently, it's cloudy and 54 degrees.
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0: off to Never Neverland, Metallica with Mudboy. They've been rocking the world on tour for years. Now more stationary at a Vegas residency, but again in 2027, later on in the year, they'll rock the world again. Way to go, Metallica. Hey, Bob Seger's coming up. I'll throw on Def Leppard and Floyd. They're next.
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3: 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I'm Rod Bain reporting for the U.S. Department of Agriculture in Washington, D.C.
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6: 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The Groveland Federated Parish will hold a Beef on Wick dinner at their fellowship hall at 6616 Groveland Hill Road, Saturday, October 10th, from 4 until 6 p.m. The public is welcome. The Livonia United Methodist Church at 21 Summer Street will hold a takeout spaghetti dinner Wednesday, October 14th from 4:30 until 6 p.m. The public is invited to attend. The Teresa House in Geneseo is hosting its second annual meat raffle on Friday, October 30th at Jones Hall in Caledonia. Doors open at 6 p.m., first spin at 7. For additional details, call 585-243-1978.
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0: Queen on Classic Rock 93.9 Bicycle Race. Good morning. I'm Ed, bringing you more music in the morning on this Thursday. Tom Petty and the Heartbreakers coming up, also some AC/DC and Eric Clapton.
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0: Eric Clapton, Let It Rain on Classic Rock 93.9. 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
1: SRN News, I'm Rich Thomason in Washington. The feds are holding an 18-year-old who allegedly planned an attack on the Mall of America in Minneapolis. Investigators say that he had pledged allegiance to ISIS.
2: The FBI charging the 18-year-old Somali immigrant with plotting an anti-Semitic terrorist attack on the Mall of America, which is owned by a Jewish person. He was arrested after buying an AK-47 and 200 rounds of ammunition for $600 from an undercover FBI agent. The feds have been tracking him for almost 2 years while he was exchanging messages with a confidential informant.
1: Correspondent Laura Winters. First hurricane of the 2026 Atlantic hurricane season is bulking up in the Gulf of America. Hurricane Isaias is forecast to slam the northern Gulf Coast between Mississippi and the Florida Panhandle tomorrow into Saturday. Dow futures are down 420 points. This is SRN News.
3: From the Genesee Now newsroom, I'm Ken Haight.
4: The New York State Department of Transportation is advising motorists the new roundabout at the intersection of State Route 36 and County Road 66 in the town of Hornellsville will open to one-lane traffic around 2 p.m. tomorrow, Friday, October 9th. The roundabout's exterior lane will remain closed to accommodate streetlight installation as part of a previously announced project. The roundabout is expected to be fully open to traffic by the end of November. Yates County deputies say a woman died inside a residence hall at Cuca College on Tuesday. Deputies and other first responders responded to Davis Hall to report of a woman experiencing breathing difficulties just before 10 p.m. Tuesday. First responders administered CPR and other life-saving measures. Despite those efforts, the woman was pronounced dead at the scene. Deputies will not be releasing the woman's identity out of respect for the victim and her family. The woman's death is still under investigation. Celebrate fall during Second Saturday Danceville with local businesses, organizations, and vendors on Main Street. Kids can go on the Treat Trail. Costumes are optional. Second Saturday is being held this Saturday, October 10th, from 11 a.m. to 2 p.m. in downtown Danceville. Saturday's Powerball jackpot will increase to an estimated $516 million as no players matched all six numbers in Wednesday night's drawing.
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6: Classic Rock 93.9 weather. Thursday stays sunny, then brings a slight chance of rain showers near 65 degrees with gentle west breezes. Thursday night keeps that slight chance of rain showers early, then turns mostly clear around 40 with light southwesterly winds. Friday looks sunny and pleasant in the mid-60s, followed by a mostly clear Friday night near 40. Saturday stays sunny and warmer in the lower 70s. Currently, it's foggy and misty and 48 degrees.
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In Lizzie, the boys are back in town, and Ozzy Osbourne with Mr. Crowley. Good morning, Ed here with you. On the way, we've got something from Van Halen.

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0: Classic Rock 93.9 with Kansas Dust in the Wind. Ed here, and coming up this Saturday, it is karaoke going on at the Dansville Moose Club from 7:30 to 10:30 with Kelly Carson, KC Sunshine Entertainment. On the way, we've got music from Led Zeppelin, some Aerosmith, and also Billy Idol coming up.
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0: Billy Idol with Moni Moni on Classic Rock 93.9. He wrapped up his summer tour at the end of September, and coming up on November 14th, he's going to be inducted into the Rock and Roll Hall of Fame. 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
1: With SRN News, I'm Rich Thomason in Washington. An 18-year-old man is accused of plotting a deadly ISIS-inspired attack on the Mall of America near Minneapolis. The attack was foiled by the FBI.
2: The FBI says the 18-year-old pledged his allegiance to ISIS and was looking to shoot and kill people at the Mall of America, which is owned by a Jewish person. The suspect stating that even if he killed 30 people, no one would go there anymore. I want to harm the Jew. Minnesota U.S. Attorney Daniel Rosen.
3: He did purchase a firearm. He purchased an AK-47 four 30-round magazines, and I believe it was 200 rounds of ammunition. And it was after that purchase was completed that he was arrested immediately.
2: Laura Winters reporting.
1: People along the Gulf Coast from Mississippi to the Florida Panhandle are bracing for the arrival of Hurricane Isaias, expected to hit tomorrow into Saturday. The Dow futures down 529. This is SRN News.
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5: On October 1st, officers on patrol located a bathman sleeping on a bench in front of the Dorman Library. 39-year-old James Pettingell was found around 12:30 a.m. with personal belongings scattered across the ground around him. Officers observed a hypodermic needle and a quantity of methamphetamine among the belongings. Pettingell was arrested and charged with one count of criminal possession of a controlled substance in the seventh degree. He was released on an appearance ticket for Bath Village Court. A Painesville, Ohio man faces felony charges after allegedly giving false information to authorities during a traffic stop and while being booked into jail. Charles Brickman was arrested October 2nd following an investigation by the Livingston County Sheriff's Office. Deputies conducted a traffic stop October 1st after witnessing a vehicle and traffic law violation in the town of Livonia. The driver identified himself as Ryan Brickman. Information received indicated the individual was actually Charles Brickman, who was wanted on a probation violation. Brickman was taken into custody, but continued to deny his true identity. His identity was confirmed through fingerprint submission while being booked into the Livingston County Jail. Brickman was charged with false personation and being a fugitive from justice regarding an active warrant issued out of Ohio. The Dansville Moose Club, located at 6 Main Street in Dansville, is having karaoke Saturday, October 10th, from 7:30 until 10:30.
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7: Here's a look at the high school sports report brought to you by Dansville Chevrolet at 139 Franklin Street. I'm Frank Williams reporting for WDNY and WDXT Sports. Well, in the game you heard last night on 105.7 WDNY, the Route 436 rivalry heated up again between Cashaqua and Dansville. The Wildcats got on the board within the first minute and 3 seconds of the game and went on to defeat Dansville by a final score of 5-0. As Cameron Wood had a hat trick, Lucas Pike scored a pair of goals. Aiden Howe had a couple of assists for Ronnie Maycomber's team, who came away with the shutout. Cashaqua is now 9-4. They outshot Dansville 24-15, while Dansville had a 5-4 edge in corner kicks. In net, Nathan Hillier posted the shutout with 9 saves for Cashaqua, while Dansville's Sean Everett collected 15 stops. Wildcats host Route 408 rival Mount Morris at Kiwanis Park in Nunday tomorrow night at 6:30. Dansville finishes up their season on the road next Tuesday at Pavilion York in Pavilion, and then in Mount Morris next Thursday, a week from today, at 6:30. JV action, Cashaqua shut out Dansville 3-0. Player of the game, according to Coach French, in the varsity matchup for Dansville was Anthony Belcher, defensive Defensive Player of the Game, Adam Cady. Other boys soccer action, Geneseo nips the Leroy Calmum rivals 1-0 as Jack Deloria scored on a free kick with 11 minutes remaining in the game as Geneseo came away with a hard-fought 1-0 victory. Winning keeper Marcus Schreiner had 3 saves for his 7th shutout of the season. The Blue Devils are now 12-1-1. Don't forget, we have live coverage of girls soccer tonight from the reconfigured corral as Dansville hosts the Livonia Bulldogs. Pregame show at 6:15. All the action at 6:30. Then tomorrow night, football action as the unbeaten Alexander Pembroke Defenders are in town to take on DWC. Pregame show on that one at 6:45 on 105.7 WDNY. 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I'm Frank Williams reporting for WDNY and WDXT Sports.
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2: Classic Rock 93.9 weather. Thursday stays sunny, then brings a slight chance of rain showers near 65 degrees with gentle west breezes. Thursday night keeps that slight chance of rain showers early, then turns mostly clear around 40 with light southwesterly winds. Friday looks sunny and pleasant in the mid-60s, followed by a mostly clear Friday night near 40. Saturday stays sunny and warmer in the lower 70s. Currently, it's fog and 48 degrees.
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0: Day with Basket Case and ZZ Top before that, Waiting for the Bus. Jesus Just Left Chicago. ZZ Top with Billy Gibbons up front, Elwood Francis on bass, and Michael Monahan on drums is continuing to tour. They're in Nashville tonight with Cheap Trick.
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0: Triumph lay it on the line on Classic Rock 93.9, and they continue to tour, and they're making a documentary about this 2026 tour of Triumph. So if you missed the shows, maybe you get to watch what happened. The Groveland Federated Parish is holding a roast beef on Kimmelwick, beef on Weck dinner with green beans, coleslaw, and home-style desserts this Saturday from 4 to 6 p.m. Tickets are $15. It's going to be at the Groveland Federated Parish Fellowship Hall, 6616 Groveland Hill Road. Coming up on Classic Rock 93.9, The Who, also Def Leppard and some Skynyrd.
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1: 93.9. SRN News, I'm Rich Thomason in Washington. The FBI is being applauded by President Trump for thwarting an alleged ISIS-inspired plot to attack a major American shopping center in a Minneapolis suburb.
2: An 18-year-old in Minnesota charged in connection with plotting a terrorist attack in support of ISIS. The feds say he purchased an AK-47 and 200 rounds of ammunition and was looking to shoot and kill people at the Mall of America, which is owned by a Jewish person. The U.S. attorney in Minnesota says the teen stated that even if he killed 30 people, no one would go there anymore. I want to harm the Jew, just like the brothers in Australia, Bondi Beach, harmed the Jews. Laura Winters reporting.
1: Building strength in the Gulf of America, Hurricane Isaias is forecast to slam the northern Gulf Coast between Mississippi and the Florida Panhandle tomorrow into Saturday. And this is SRN News.
3: From the Genesee Now newsroom, I'm Ken Haight.
4: The New York State Department of Transportation is advising motorists the new roundabout at the intersection of State Route 36 and County Road 66 in the town of Hornellsville will open to one-lane traffic around 2 p.m. tomorrow, Friday, October 9th. The roundabout's exterior lane will remain closed to accommodate streetlight installation as part of a previously announced project. The roundabout is expected to be fully open to traffic by the end of November. Yates County deputies say a woman died inside a residence hall at Cuca College on Tuesday. Deputies and other first responders responded to Davis Hall to report of a woman experiencing breathing difficulties just before 10 p.m. Tuesday. First responders administered CPR and other life-saving measures. Despite those efforts, the woman was pronounced dead at the scene. Deputies will not be releasing the woman's identity out of respect for the victim and her family. The woman's death is still under investigation. Celebrate fall during Second Saturday Danceville with local businesses, organizations, and vendors on Main Street. Kids can go on the Treat Trail. Costumes are optional. Second Saturday is being held this Saturday, October 10th, from 11 a.m. to 2 p.m. in downtown Danceville. Saturday's Powerball jackpot will increase to an estimated $516 million as no players matched all six numbers in Wednesday night's drawing.
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7: Classic Rock 93.9 weather. Thursday stays sunny, then brings a slight chance of rain showers near 65 degrees with gentle west breezes. Thursday night keeps that slight chance of rain showers early, then turns mostly clear around 40 with light southwesterly winds. Friday looks sunny and pleasant in the mid-60s, followed by a mostly clear Friday night near 40. Saturday stays sunny and warmer in the lower 70s. Currently, it's clear and 48 degrees.
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0: Stevie Ray Vaughan with Cold Shot. We also heard from Pearl Jam and Better Man. We have the 9 o'clock rock block with five songs in a row coming up at the top of the next hour. Elton John is going to kick off those five today.
1: Here's what's happening in the five-county area. 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The Teresa House in Geneseo is hosting its second annual meat raffle on Friday, October 30th at Jones Hall in Caledonia. 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
3: Hi, I'm Chuck McDowell, the timeshare cancellation guy and founder of Wesley Financial Group, and I want to set the record straight. I am not an attorney. I've never wanted to be an attorney, and the truth is I really don't even like attorneys. 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
1: 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Wrapping it up, we heard Mellencamp with Hurts So Good. Foreigner in there with Urgent. Billy Squire, My Kind of Lover. 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

0: 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Lita Ford and Led Zeppelin in there too.
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2: Classic Rock 93.9 weather. Thursday stays sunny, then brings a slight chance of rain showers near 65 degrees with gentle west breezes. Thursday night keeps that slight chance of rain showers early, then turns mostly clear around 40 with light southwesterly winds. Friday looks sunny and pleasant in the mid-60s, followed by a mostly clear Friday night near 40. Saturday stays sunny and warmer in the lower 70s. Currently, it's clear and 55 degrees.
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0: Guns N' Roses on Classic Rock 93.9 with Mr. Brownstone and AC/DC, Shoot to Thrill. I'm Ed. I'll see you back here tomorrow. Paul Schaefer's here now with today's Day in Rock.
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5: It's October 8th, and today in 1975, Jefferson Starship jumps from number 22 to number 5 on the chart with Miracles. The song was inspired by a woman who lead singer Marty Balin was dating at the time. It was also inspired in part by the Indian guru Satya Sai Baba. His followers believed him to have been a miracle worker. And when this song went to number one 10 years later, it was truly a miracle.
6: We built this city.
5: And today in 1977, Billy Joel's album The Stranger enters the charts. It features a song Billy originally recorded with a reggae beat.
7: Only the good die young.
5: Billy changed the beat to a shuffle at the request of his drummer, Liberty DeVito, who didn't like reggae music. In March 2009, Liberty sued Billy for 10 years' worth of back royalties. Like they always say, only the bitter die poor. More tomorrow. See you then.
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So is it Jaguar? When I can afford one, I'll say it right. Anyway, Jaguar has unveiled a new electric vehicle. It's four doors, which for a Jag seems unusual to me. Also, there's no rear view window. I mean, it's got a camera, but I don't know. That's a little unnerving not to see live.

0: Golden Earring, read our love. I'm Kara. Actually, I was perusing Amazon, those great deals the past couple days, and there were radar detectors at deep discounts. I don't know. I just shouldn't speed, right?
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0: best feeling in the world when that school bell lets out, right? I'm Kara. 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
2: Classic Rock 93.9 weather. Thursday stays sunny, then brings a slight chance of rain showers near 65 degrees with gentle west breezes. Thursday night keeps that slight chance of rain showers early, then turns mostly clear around 40 with light southwesterly winds. Friday looks sunny and pleasant in the mid-60s, followed by a mostly clear Friday night near 40. Saturday stays sunny and warmer in the lower 70s. Currently, it's clear and 61 degrees.
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0: 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It's Kara. I was just thinking back to last spring when that pollinators display was in the Dansville Public Library foyer. It was pretty cool. I love that movie. What is that movie with Jerry Seinfeld in it? The Bees. Or it was about the bees. Maybe it was called The Bees. Anyway, I want to watch that again. There's some good cartoons I used to watch with my kids. Now that they're growing out of the house, I still want to watch them.
1: Hey, Professor of Rock Adam Reeder here with today's Classic Rock U Crash Course. As a highly sought-after session player and co-founding member of Toto, Steve Lukather had performed on more than 1,500 albums and singles. It's an astonishing number. Luke didn't pick up the guitar right away, though. He started out on drums, then the piano, and even violin before gravitating to guitar. At Grant High School in Los Angeles, he became friends with David Page and the Porcaro brothers, Jeff, Steve, and Mike. Before those group of buddies formed Toto, Luke and future guitarist drummer Michael Landau played together in a band that was dubbed the unofficial Steely Band cover group. They even learned songs from Katie Light ahead of its release, because Jeff Porcaro was already working with the real Steely Dan. Hold the Line, featuring the masterful guitar work by Steve Lukather, was the breakthrough song for Toto, climbing to number 5 of the Billboard Hot 100 back in 78. Well, that's today's Crash Course. I'm the Professor of Rock, Adam Reeder. I'll see you in class this weekend on Classic Rock U.
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Rocking nonstop. I'm still without a coffee maker, so if I sound a little groggy. Today I'm drinking caffeinated pop. 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

0: 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Nirvana, Steve Miller. 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

0: Well, it might be describing me. Take the money and run. I woke up today overdrafted in my checking account. Yeah, the life of Kara. And tomorrow's a payday. I missed it by one day.
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2: Classic Rock 93.9 weather. Today stays mostly sunny. Then a slight chance of rain showers moves in late with temperatures near 65 degrees and gentle west breezes. Tonight brings that slight chance of rain showers early, then mostly clear skies, with lows around 40 degrees and light southwesterly winds. Friday is sunny and near 65. Then Saturday turns sunnier and warmer in the lower 70s. Currently, it's partly cloudy and 63 degrees.
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0: I think at one time Def Leppard may have been in the Guinness Book of World Records for loudest rock band. I'm not sure. I seem to recall saying that on the radio. And if you hear it on the radio, it must be true. It's my motto.
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3: 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I'm Rod Bain, reporting for the U.S. Department of Agriculture in Washington, D.C.
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1: With SRN News, I'm Rich Thomason in Washington. An 18-year-old American man of Somali descent is accused of plotting an ISIS-inspired attack on a crowded venue near Minneapolis.
2: The FBI says the 18-year-old pledged his allegiance to ISIS and was looking to shoot and kill people at the Mall of America, which is owned by a Jewish person. The suspect stating that even if he killed 30 people, no one would go there anymore. I want to harm the Jew. Minnesota U.S. Attorney Daniel Rosen.
3: He did purchase a firearm. He purchased an AK-47, four 30-round magazines, and I believe it was 200 rounds of ammunition. And it was after that purchase was completed that he was arrested immediately.
2: Laura Winters reporting.
1: Weekly jobless claims dropped slightly last week. The Labor Department reports 197,000 first-time filings for unemployment benefits the week ending October 3rd. The Dow down 142. This is SRN News.
4: From the Genesee Now newsroom, I'm Ken Haight.
5: Gates County residents will have an opportunity tonight to hear from local law enforcement and correctional officials about public safety operations in the county. Yates County Concerned Citizens will hold a public forum featuring Yates County Sheriff Frank Ryan, Undersheriff Brandon Jensen, and Chief Correction Officer Jared Bailey. Event will run from 6 to 8 p.m. It's being held at the Penn Yan Fire Department. Meeting will be held on the second floor. Officials will discuss the operations of public safety in Yates County, including their roles and responsibilities. The two-hour forum includes 1 hour of presentations, followed by an hour for Q&A from the audience. The Rockwell Museum in Corning announces the 12th Annual Gingerbread Invitational. The 12th Annual Gingerbread Invitational is now accepting submissions. Until Monday, October 19th, the Rockwell Museum is accepting submissions for the annual Gingerbread Invitational. The competition encourages all community members who wish to showcase creativity through the form of gingerbread to apply. To submit a piece, artists must include a design sketch and follow all size and material specifications. The museum will select 12 submissions by the week of October 24th and notify the artists accordingly. After being selected, the chosen pieces will be on display November 28th through December 31st, with museum visitors being allowed to vote for a winner. All chosen submissions will receive a $50 Visa gift card upon drop-off to help offset material costs. The ultimate voted upon winner will receive a $500 gift card and a ceramic trophy. 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

0: night brings that slight chance of rain showers early, then mostly clear skies, with lows around 40 degrees and light southwesterly winds. Friday is sunny and near 65. Then Saturday turns sunnier and warmer in the lower 70s. Currently, it's partly cloudy and 63 degrees.
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0: Oh, October baseball is so much fun when your team's still playing in October. I'm Kara. Zeppelin is queued up.
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0: You know, it's National Fire Safety Awareness Week, so definitely make sure things are good to go where you live. My mom always told me, make sure you don't sleep naked, because what if there's a fire? And I'm thinking, guess who's going to be saved first, Mom?
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2: Classic Rock 93.9 weather. Today stays mostly sunny. Then a slight chance of rain showers moves in late with temperatures near 65 degrees and gentle west breezes. Tonight brings that slight chance of rain showers early, then mostly clear skies, with lows around 40 degrees and light southwesterly winds. Friday is sunny and near 65. Then Saturday turns sunnier and warmer in the lower 70s. Currently, it's mostly cloudy and 64 degrees.
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4: 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I'm Frank Williams reporting for WDNY and WDXT Sports. Well, in the game you heard last night on 105.7 WDNY, the Route 436 rivalry heated up again between Cashaqua and Dansville. The Wildcats got on the board within the first minute and 3 seconds of the game and went on to defeat Dansville by a final score of 5-0. As Cameron Wood had a hat trick, Lucas Pike scored a pair of goals, Aiden Howe had a couple of assists for Ronnie Maycomber's team, who came away with the shutout. Cashaqua is now 9-4. They outshot Dansville 24-15, while Dansville had a 5-4 edge in corner kicks. In net, Nathan Hillier posted the shutout with 9 saves for Cashaqua, while Dansville's Sean Everett collected 15 stops. Wildcats host Route 408 rival Mount Morris at Kiwanis Park in Nunday tomorrow night at 6:30. Dansville finishes up their season on the road next Tuesday at Pavilion York in Pavilion, and then in Mount Morris next Thursday, a week from today, at 6:30. JV action, Cashaqua shut out Dansville 3-0. Player of the game, according to Coach French in the varsity matchup for Dansville, was Anthony Belcher, defense player of the game, Adam Cady. Other boys soccer action, Geneseo nips the Leroy Calmum rivals 1-0 as Jack Deloria scored on a free kick with 11 minutes remaining in the game, as Geneseo came away with a hard-fought 1-0 victory. Winning keeper Marcus Schreiner had 3 saves for his 7th shutout of the season. The Blue Devils are now 12-1-1. Don't forget, we have live coverage of girls soccer tonight from the reconfigured corral as Dansville hosts the Livonia Bulldogs. Pregame show at 6:15. All the action at 6:30. Then tomorrow night, football action as the unbeaten Alexander Pembroke Defenders are in town to take on DWC. Pregame show on that one at 6:45 on 105.7 WDNY. 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I'm Frank Williams reporting for WDNY and WDXT Sports.
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0: Not me, but I do love AC/DC. Have no rhythm. AC/DC there. Next up, Green Day. Kenny Wayne Shepherd. Love him on guitar. And a big set coming.
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2: 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The Teresa House in Geneseo is hosting its second annual meat raffle on Friday, October 30th at Jones Hall in Caledonia. 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

That's Kenny Wayne Shepherd. He's currently on tour. The Kenny Wayne Shepherd Band is doing their Ledbetter Heights 30th anniversary tour. 3 decades of a great album that came out back in 95. That song on it, of course. Gotta see him. I interviewed Kenny Wayne Shepherd. I'll post it online very soon, I promise.

0: long, long way from home. But are you homesick? I never was. I think when I went to camp as a little kid, this is Kara, my counselors were like, there's all these little kids that are homesick, but Kara doesn't want to go home. They probably thought it was from some horrible family. I'm like, no, I just like fun at camp.
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0: it wasn't for that dang helicopter crash. He'd be in his 70s and still rocking. There is Stevie Ray Vaughan. In fact, he would have recently celebrated a birthday, October 3rd. And he'd probably still be jamming with his brother Jimmy. Jimmy is still touring, by the way. I am Kara, rocking your workday with Queen, coming up.
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2: Classic Rock 93.9 weather. Today stays mostly sunny. Then a slight chance of rain showers moves in late with temperatures near 65 degrees and gentle west breezes. Tonight brings that slight chance of rain showers early, then mostly clear skies with lows around 40 degrees and light southwesterly winds. Friday is sunny and near 65. Then Saturday turns sunnier and warmer in the lower 70s. Currently, it's partly cloudy and 64 degrees.
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sad but true. Yeah, Metallica, classic rock, 93.9. 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

It's kind of shocking that Tom Cruise's new movie is flopping bigly. I'm sure he's not used to that. But sometimes you got to get your ego in check.

0: No more touring for Aerosmith. That doesn't mean they won't do one-offs. And I bet you at some point they may do a residency with just some breaks in between. It's the singing every day that Steven Tyler can't do. But Aerosmith and Friends playing the Hollywood Bowl in L.A. October 29th and November 1st. This year, first time playing since 2023.
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0: Here in Jimmy, right there. I am Kara. I hope my daughter isn't listening right now because I'm so excited about the early holiday gift. I'd never buy anything in October, but I did, mainly because it was an Amazon Prime deal. But she made an off-the-cuff comment recently that I've lost so many phone numbers. I wish I just had a Rolodex, like from the 80s. To my surprise, they still sell them. So that's what I got her.
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2: Classic Rock 93.9 weather. Today stays mostly sunny. Then a slight chance of rain showers moves in late with temperatures near 65 degrees and gentle west breezes. Tonight brings that slight chance of rain showers early, then mostly clear skies with lows around 40 degrees and light southwesterly winds. Friday is sunny and near 65. Then Saturday turns sunnier and warmer in the lower 70s. Currently, it's mostly cloudy and 66 degrees.
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0: I've been thinking, when I saw Rush months ago and that guy next to me gave me his phone number, maybe I should have called him. It's probably too late now. I don't think when somebody gives you their number, you're supposed to wait like 4 or 5 months.
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2: 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The Teresa House in Geneseo is hosting its second annual meat raffle on Friday, October 30th at Jones Hall in Caledonia. 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

Getting some help from the Chili Peppers on this Thursday. You're listening to the Greg Stone Show. And that biopic about the Scorpions is finally going to be released, I think, the first of the year. They got the full-on trailer out now. It was supposed to coincide with their 60th anniversary, but it's a year late. But that's okay. Just Google Scorpions Wind of Change trailer, and that will pop up for you if you're a fan. Here's the Scorps this afternoon.

0: Well, Halloween is practically here. Thanksgiving's knocking at our door. It will be Christmas before we know it. And if you've got little ones, the biggest gift this year is Chester Cheeks. It's a naked backside with a face. They call him Butt Face. He's got hands, feet, full tuft of hair, but his face is a butt. He's got headphones on for some reason, he does make a variety of fart noises when you squeeze him or spread his cheeks. Can I say this? This is a kid's toy? It also dances when you press his head while bouncing and tooting. The good news is it isn't a gaming console, and there's no indication that they're going to be hard to get, and they're not hundreds of dollars. You can get one on Amazon right now. $30, also available at Target and Walmart for Butt Face, the most popular toy of the year.
1: What's that? 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Squeeze, and he lets it rip. He's dropping beats, jiggling cheeks. He's full of gas power pranks up his sleeve. That little fart.
2: Chester!
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0: That's a real toy, by the way.
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0: Fleetwood Mac giving us a hand as we take a quick look at rock and roll history for the 8th of October. It happened on this day back in 88. Pink Floyd's Dark Side of the Moon dropped out of the Billboard Top 200 album charts after 741 consecutive weeks. Pretty incredible. And then it pops back on, I mean, it's there, I think, right now. In 90, Eddie Vedder left his home in San Diego on this day to go to Seattle, where he met his Pearl Jam bandmates for the very first time, started a week of recording what would become their debut album, 10. And in 94, U2, Iggy Pop, and Cheap Trick, along with others, performed on this pay-per-view special called A Tribute to Elvis. And in 2012, Green Day was forced to cancel their appearance at the New Orleans Voodoo Music Festival because singer Billy Joe Armstrong was struggling with substance abuse and was headed to rehab. Johnny Ramone, born on this day back in 1948. If it's your birthday, that's who you shared with. And that's a quick look at it, folks. Your rock and roll almanac for the 8th of October.
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2: Classic Rock 93.9 weather. Today stays mostly sunny. Then a slight chance of rain showers moves in late with temperatures near 65 degrees and gentle west breezes. Tonight brings that slight chance of rain showers early, then mostly clear skies with lows around 40 degrees and light southwesterly winds. Friday is sunny and near 65. Then Saturday turns sunnier and warmer in the lower 70s. Currently, it's partly cloudy and 66 degrees.
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0: The NFL kicks off week 5 tonight on Prime as the Bucks travel to Dallas to take on the Cowboys. And there's baseball action tonight as well. Cleveland at Chicago. Chicago leads that series 2-1. Cleveland looking to tie it up. Chicago looking to wrap it up. It's Greg Stone. We'll move on here in just a few moments with music. Your greatest classic rock ever made. Night Rangers in the forecast. I got Nirvana plus the Daily Haircut and the Word of the Day.
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And coming up on The Haircut, we've got the title track to Whitesnake's 1984 album, and we'll play that for you in about 25 minutes. Plus, some of the greatest classic rock ever made. We'll hear from Skynyrd and Queen, and this, here's the Guess Who.

0: going to take this musical journey back to the year 1984. That's right, mascara, hairspray, and spandex. And that was the dudes. The Daily Haircut is on the way.
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0: title track off their 1984 album. They're slided in from Whitesnake. David Coverdale said that the album was meant for pole dancing. Yeah. Hey, we got the word of the day coming up here in just a few moments, helping us get there. Def Leppard and Jefferson Starship.
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2: Classic Rock 93.9 weather. Tonight, a slight chance of rain showers early, then mostly clear with temperatures around 40 degrees and light southwesterly winds. Friday stays sunny and milder, with temperatures in the mid-60s and a light breeze from the southwest. Friday night turns clear and cool again around 40. Saturday looks mostly sunny near 72, and Sunday brings rain showers likely in the mid-60s. Currently, it's mostly clear and 66 degrees.
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0: Def Leppard will hit the road in 2027 with the Goo Goo Dolls and the Struts. They made that announcement earlier today. It's Greg Stone. What do we got for you? The word of the day. That's what we have.
1: English, do you speak it?
0: Yes, we do. Today's word is a noun.
2: Etiquette.
0: Yeah, you know what that means. I think most of us do. And we'll use it in a sentence and bust out that definition coming up here in about 15 minutes along the way. Seeger and some Van Halen.
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0: Looks like Slash and Duff will be a part of Aerosmith and Friends. That will take place at the end of the month, the 29th, and on the 1st of November out at the Hollywood Bowl. We'll have details coming up. A slew of people will be playing. It's Greg Stone, and it's time to wrap up the word of the day.
1: English, do you speak it?
0: Today's word is etiquette. It's a noun.
2: Etiquette.
0: It refers to rules or customs that dictate what behavior is considered appropriate and expected in a particular setting. Frank had no etiquette when he showed up to the golf course in his wife beater. Etiquette. It's Greg Stone working our way towards some funny on your Thursday with Phil Collins.

0: There's just one left, little ZZ Top on the program today. We've got funny, Halloween-themed funny coming up here, plus some AC/DC with Bon Scott on the mic. That's all next here on the Greg Stone Show as your Thursday soundtrack continues.
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0: That is what we're doing today, exactly. Letting them good times roll as we bust out the funny. Let's see if we can put a smile on your face if there isn't one there already. Here's Clinton Jackson on how weird Halloween is.
1: Boy, man, they started Christmas early this year. You know what I'm saying? They started Christmas this year before Halloween. You should never see a Santa Claus with a pumpkin head. Not that I care about Halloween. I don't get Halloween at all. You disguise the kids and send them out begging. Go on, Pocahontas, you're on your own tonight. Bring me back a Snickers.
0: That is Clinton Jackson, our shot of funny this afternoon. We're coming back with Cheap Trick and the Foo Fighters.
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3: Classic Rock, 93.9 weather. Tonight, a slight chance of rain showers early, then mostly clear, with temperatures around 40 degrees and light southwesterly winds. Friday stays sunny and milder, with temperatures in the mid-60s and a light breeze from the southwest. Friday night turns clear and cool again around 40. Saturday looks mostly sunny near 72, and Sunday brings rain showers likely in the mid-60s. Currently, it's clear and 66 degrees.

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0: Well, when it comes to naming babies this year, it looks like names like Ajax, Calypso, even Homer will make a comeback thanks to the Odyssey. Could you name your kid Ajax? Come on. An abrasive cleaner? Oh, he's just so abrasively clean. That's why we named him Ajax. We'll see. It's Greg's. No, don't name your kid Homer. Don't do that. Then more people know who Homer Simpson is. So just don't. We'll come back to The Rock here in just a few moments. A classic from Heart. And the game is on the way. Stone Cold Fact or a bunch of stony baloney.
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flight for you accepting charge from the United States. Hello? This is United States calling. Are we reaching...

0: There's my other favorite Canadian trio. I know I say that all the time, but it's the truth. Triumph and Magic Power. Love that song. You're listening to the Greg Stone Show. Let's play the game. Stone Cold Fact or a bunch of stony baloney. Those that are new, I just make a statement, and then you agree or disagree by, you know, shouting Stone Cold Fact or stony baloney. Just make sure you yell it real loud in the person's ear that is directly to your left. Those are the rules. Leo Fender, who invented the Fender Strat and the Telecaster, along with the precision bass, couldn't play guitar. Leo Fender couldn't play guitar. Stone Cold Fact, or is that a bunch of stony baloney? I got your answer coming up, plus music from the Steve Miller Band and the Scorps.
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0: stone cold fact or a bunch of stony baloney that Leo Fender couldn't play guitar, despite the fact that he invented the Stratocaster, the Telecaster, and the Precision Bass? That is a stone cold fact. His interest in music was driven by engineering and innovation, not by the desire to perform. His work was rooted in problem solving and craftsmanship, not in his playing ability, obviously, because he did not know how to play. He did know how to play the piano and the saxophone, but not the guitar. The world's greatest guitar creator couldn't play guitar. That's awesome. Chili Peppers and Hall of Famers Bad Co. when we get back to the rock.
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2: Classic Rock 93.9 weather. Tonight, a slight chance of rain showers early, then mostly clear with temperatures around 40 degrees and light southwesterly winds. Friday stays sunny and milder with temperatures in the mid-60s and a light breeze from the southwest. Friday night turns clear and cool again around 40. Saturday looks mostly sunny near 72. And Sunday brings rain showers likely in the mid-60s. Currently, it's clear and 63 degrees.

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0: Hall of Famers Bad Company. Love that song. Love that band. It's Greg Stone. And today we are traveling to Indiana to meet this intoxicated old lady in the neighborhood. You got one of those in your hood? Just down the street from you? Oh, it's your mom. Okay. Or are you the intoxicated old lady? Hey, well, we'll visit her in Indiana coming up, plus Metallica in the forecast and some Pearl Jam.
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The visual effects at the Sphere from Metallica are amazing. I haven't been, but I've been seeing tons of video, and you know, I've always thought the Sphere was a very cool place. I even think that when they show the Wizard of Oz in there, that's super cool. The Eagles had a great set there, but Metallica is doing something beyond. It's Greg Stone. Yeah, I'm kind of bummed I didn't spend $1,000, $1,500 per ticket. No, I'm not.

0: Well, there's the police, and they happen to be involved in the people in the neighborhood. Not the band, but the actual police were going to Indiana to meet this woman.
1: Oh.

0: way.
1: Well, you shouldn't drink and drive, and if you do, most people try to conceal it. 67-year-old woman in Indiana named Lorraine was popped for DUI after she was caught doing donuts on the front lawn of the courthouse in the middle of the afternoon on Monday. She tore up the lawn pretty bad. It was all caught on surveillance video. The police shared the footage with the caption, "If you've had a few too many margaritas with dinner, please don't get behind the wheel and definitely don't go do donuts on the courthouse lawn." In addition to the DUI, Lorraine is reportedly facing numerous other charges. Vandalism, for one. She must be upset about something. Let's just go down here. You always wanted to do this. You're listening to the Craig Stone Show. Just some folks in the neighborhood with the Stones, Guns N' Roses, and Judas Priest. The next three just for you.
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0: Sports on TV tonight have the Buccaneers traveling to Dallas to take on the Cowboys. And Cleveland will be in Chicago for Game 4 tonight. That is on TBS. Chicago leads that series 2-1. They could wrap it up. They're not even supposed to be there. That'd be great if they won the World Series. Go Chicago White Sox. You're listening to the Greg Stone Show. We'll get back to the rock here. Sabbath and some David Lee Roth front of Van Halen for you.
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2: Classic Rock 93.9 weather. Tonight, a slight chance of rain showers early, then mostly clear with temperatures around 40 degrees and light southwesterly winds. Friday stays sunny and milder, with temperatures in the mid-60s and a light breeze from the southwest. Friday night turns clear and cool again around 40. Saturday looks mostly sunny near 72, and Sunday brings rain showers likely in the mid-60s. Currently, it's clear and 61 degrees.

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0: King Edward passed away 6 years ago yesterday. There's their only number one, Jump, on the Greg Stone Show. Thanks for having us in your speakers. You know how much I appreciate that. And we'll be back tomorrow to kick off your weekend. That's right, people of Earth. Same stony time, same stony place.
1: This is not headline news. Disney World raised prices to $229 per person. And that's just for a churro. A new TV series will follow the rise of DJ Jazzy Jeff and the Fresh Prince. Or as Gen Z knows them, Will Smith and who? Dunkin' has unveiled some new drinks inspired by Avengers Doomsday. Hey, here's an idea, Dunkin'. How about a drink that doesn't make you pee for 3.5 hours so we can enjoy the entire movie? And Styx is getting a Las Vegas residency. You can see them at Geezer's Palace. This is not headline news.
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